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And every once in a while, I start texting, write a paragraph, but then I delete the message. Think about you like a pastime. I could cry you a river, get you baptized. Or I wasn't ready to act right. 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
1: I might never be knight in shining armor. I might never be the one you take home to mother.

Dende Galicia e para Galicia. Si Radio. You're just like my favorite song going round and round my head. Like my favorite song going round and round my head. 5 days on the